0: decision that am I going to live the rest of my life under his spell, and they really do. It's very hard to get over it. You know, I was only with him 2 years, and I have to kind of own some of that, and it's really hard as a woman to own that. But, you know, I just kind of want to let women out there know that if they're in that situation, it's so, so very dangerous.
1: Oh, it's great advice. You just need to take your own medicine, doctor.
0: Yes. I can't fix him, but I wished I could.
1: I know. So yes. Let it go.
0: I will.
1: All right. Good luck.
0: Thank you so much, Delilah. You have a great night.
1: Bye-bye, sweetheart.

request, dedications, and stories from the heart. That's what you're going to find here every night. I play your requests because songs speak to our heart. Music speaks to our heart. Music brings back that night at the prom or our first kiss or our first dance. Music soothes the soul when you've lost somebody, when your son should be celebrating a birthday, when your grandpa should be there to see you graduate high school and they're not there and you're mourning that loss. Songs are a balm for the soul. They bring back great memories. They comfort us like other things cannot. So I am here to play those songs, those remembrances, those memories, and share them with you every night.

0: you and to say you can take that difficult first step if you make up your mind to do it. I'll be here to walk that journey with you. 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

break. It's like 10,000 spoons when all you need is a knife. It's meeting the man of my dreams and then meeting his beautiful wife. And isn't it ironic?

Henry David Thoreau, one of my favorite writers of all time, said this: "It is something to be able to paint a particular picture or to carve a statue, and so to make a few objects beautiful. Ah, but it is far more glorious to carve and paint the very atmosphere and medium through which we look, to affect the quality of the day. That is the highest of arts." To affect the quality of the day. I try to affect the quality of your night each night. I really do. I want

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8: Can you play a song for one of my friends, please?
7: Who would you like to hear a song for, and what's going on?
8: For Rachel. Right now, we're almost more than friends, but we haven't reached the official stage yet.
7: So you're kind of dating, but not really?
8: Yeah. And I just want to tell her that I'm still there for her and I care about her.
7: So what is it going to take to push you over that edge so you're actually a couple?
8: I think it might be prom in 2 weeks.
7: Ah, very good. Have you asked her yet?
8: Yes.
7: And she has said yes?
8: Yes.
7: And you've ordered a corsage?
8: I did that today.
7: Good for you. Oh, Nick, this is going to be a wonderful summer for you, I can tell, young man. Uh-huh. You and Rachel, a little prom, a little walk by the beach this summer, maybe some marshmallows roasted around a fire. It's all good.
8: Yeah, I hope it'll be a perfect summer.
7: I'll play a good song for you.

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0: Lila, hi, this is Delilah.
1: Hi.
0: Lila and Delilah.
1: Yeah, I got teased about that in school, by the way.
0: You got teased about my name?
1: Yeah, I used to get called Delilah.
0: Did they say, why, dear Lila? No.
1: Actually, it was the teasing wasn't exactly a compliment.
0: Oh, no, so, believe me. My folks gave me this name thinking, you know, that it was stunning or striking or something. I don't know. And I have been teased every day of my life.
1: Yeah, I was 17 before I liked my name. And I was named after a great aunt who was a wonderful woman.
0: I was 17 or 18 before I finally came to grips with mine.
1: Yeah.
0: And now I kind of like it. But anyway, why did you call me? Who were you thinking of?
1: My husband.
0: What's his name?
1: Daryl.
0: And what do you want to tell Daryl over the air?
1: Well, the boys and I miss... He's a truck driver, and the boys and I miss him when he's gone.
0: And what song would you like to hear for Daryl to say, come home, we miss you?
1: Well, he's home right now. We got a surprise visit.
0: So what are you doing on the phone?
1: Because I've been wanting to dedicate a song to him on your show for the longest time.
0: All right.
1: And he's not always in hearing distance.
0: I know that you got better things to do if your man is out on the road most of the time. So you go focus on him and I'll go find you a sweet love song.
1: Thanks.

0: Maria. We will talk in a moment, sweetheart. And I will share my words with you coming up next. 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

We get letters from people who want to celebrate anniversaries, birthdays, who are falling in love, and we get wonderful letters from people who want to celebrate the gift, the priceless, precious gift of friendship. I received a letter that says, "Dear Delilah, I just celebrated 10 years together with a beautiful, compassionate, courageous woman. Her name is Patty. We have survived this friendship through addiction and through recovery. I want to let her know how proud I am of her. Patty has 3 children, and I couldn't love them any more than if they were my own. In addition to my love for them, I've learned to love and respect myself. And above all else, I've learned to love and trust God one day at a time. From a great and inspired true friend."

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Lots of requests for this one. Shaboozy and a bar song. Hey, why don't you try this? 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You can sing right along.

0: 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Hey there, it's Teresa Lucas, at Teresa Lucas 3 on Twitter, if you'd like to connect there. 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

0: 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We have Stacy on the phone. You wanted to hear Irene Cara Flashdance. How come?
1: Guilty pleasure song. 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

0: Youngstown's Mix 98.9, playing the 80s to now. Some people just can't believe that they've actually won $1,000 just from listening.
1: Oh my God, I never win anything.
0: Can't say that anymore. Who's going to be our next winner? Let's find out. First keyword today, coming up later on this morning. What?

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1: You know, there is nothing like a home-cooked meal from mom, right? Oh, I love my mom's cooking. Hey, Kathy, what's something that your mom makes that you just think is the bomb?
2: Hands down, best potato salad. It's the thing everybody asks for when we're having family gatherings.
1: Yum.
2: It's like my favorite thing that she makes. I love it. Because she puts boiled eggs in it. Don't judge.
1: Okay.
2: And she, like, cuts them all fancy and puts them over the top. And then she sprinkles it with paprika, and it's the best thing ever, and nothing compares.
1: That's so cool. You know, I'm trying to figure out a way now how to get myself invited to one of your family get-togethers so I can try it for myself.
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0: 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Thanks so much for letting us play all this variety for you.
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0: 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Don't give up trying to win your grand in a hand.
1: Oh my gosh, I have been doing this for so long. That's awesome.
0: It's happening. 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You enter them in our website. First one coming up later on this morning. Good luck.
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1: Hey, Lisa, we all have them. 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
1: Well, you take the good, you take the bad.
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0: 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Hey, Paula, what is your secret recipe for the perfect grilled cheese sandwich?
1: You take white American cheese. I prefer the deli, not the packaged kind with the little plastic wrap over it.
0: Okay.
1: Obviously, you melt that, and then you put a little bit of garlic powder on it.
0: Mmm.
1: Add some tomato slices, cut it into triangles, and voila.
0: Aha, triangles.
1: It's fancier that way.
0: Well, thank you for sharing. I'm definitely going to try this technique.
1: You are welcome. You won't be sorry.
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1: Oh my God, thank you so much. That is so crazy. I was just wondering if people actually win this.
0: Oh yeah, there's a winner every time we announce keywords. Hopefully you'll be our next winner, another keyword coming up later on this morning.

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0: 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Hey, Crystal, thanks for listening. Now, if you were on a TV game show, what category do you think you would just nail?
1: Oh, man, food trivia. Absolutely. 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
0: I love food.

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Ooh, loving all these 80s songs that you guys are telling us to play tonight. Makes me feel like a teenager again. I mean, it was only like 10 years ago, right? Let's talk some 80s memories coming up next.

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0: 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Hey, Jennifer, are you liking the music tonight?
1: I love it. 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
0: Well, that's awesome. 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

0: 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Hey, Kathy, are you bummed that the week flew by so fast?
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Mix 98.9 playing all the best of the 80s to today. But good Friday morning. We've made it to the weekend, and what a weekend we have in store for you. Starting today, look for a high near 70, but we should be up to 80 tomorrow. How about that? Let's keep the music going all morning long. Here's Africa by Toto on Mix 98.9.

0: Mix 98.9 playing all the best of the 80s to today. My name is Gary Rivers. Good morning. Well, on this Friday morning, increasing cloudiness. We'll have a high of 69 degrees. Very calm wind. Should be a nice day. Overnight, mostly cloudy. Low dropping down to 50. And then Saturday, there is a slight chance of a shower or thunderstorm in the afternoon. Otherwise, partly sunny and a high of 82. By Sunday, some showers in the morning. But other than that, look for mostly clear skies and a high of 84. How about that? Adele is next on Mix.
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0: That's Phil Collins on Mix 98.9, classic in the air tonight. How are you on this early Friday morning? Huh? Ready for a hot weekend? I hope so. We're going to have some good times. Before we get to that, though, boy, do we have some giveaways. Our final pair of tickets this week to the Time Warp Prom. It all starts at 7 right here at Mix.
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0: Did I tell you it was going to be a beautiful spring-like day today? Well, if I haven't, let me be the first to tell you that. Yep, just mostly cloudy skies today, increasing cloudiness, if you will, and a high of 69 near 70, and very calm winds. By Saturday, while we might have some showers and thunderstorms possible, wow, a high of 82. Gorgeous weekend ahead, I promise.
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0: 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The ice was broken, and we've been friends ever since.
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More music and more fun in the morning right here on The Mix Morning Show. I'm Gary Rivers. Good morning. We're wrapping up the 5 a.m. hour, but you know what? At 6, we've got our What's Trending look at the news, plus a good news story, and our Mix Celeb picks. It's a whole lot of fun right here on The Mix Morning Show.

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3: Yeah, me too. Hold on. Good morning. Oh, I had to have some morning coffee. Welcome to the Friday morning edition of the Mixed Morning Show. This is going to be a mixed bag. Oh, there's so much behind the scenes that happened, and I can't wait to share all that with you. It is Peace Officers Memorial Day, a day to honor law enforcement officers who were killed or injured in the line of duty. It's National Pizza Party Day, National Bike to Work Day. Oh, okay. Oh, biking to work. Yeah, no, thank you. It's about a 10-mile jaunt. A little too much for me this morning. How about you? National Chocolate Chip Day, National Bring Flowers to Someone Day, and National Endangered Species Day. All right, well, that's how we start the weekend anyways. We're going to finish it with some great weather. Increasing cloudiness with a high near 69 today. Mostly cloudy overnight and a gradual clearing with a low of 49. Saturday, showers and thunderstorms likely, mainly before 3, and a high near 80 degrees. Yep. Sunday, chance of showers and a thunderstorm possible, but a high of 83. And you ready for this? On Monday, sunny, high 89. We might break the 90-degree mark. Wow. Right now, though, it's quite chilly. 39 degrees. We're going to kick things off this morning with what should be fun, our What's Trending segment. We'll take a look at some of the news that's going on. Following that, we'll get into a good news story and our Mixed Celeb Fix and a whole bunch more. You ready to go? Let's start.
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0: Ordinary, Alex Warren on Mix 98.9. Good morning. All right, on this rather cold, chilly Friday morning, the only good news is that it'll warm up to about near 70 later this afternoon. Right now, 39 degrees. Good grief. Oh, my. Hey, how many times a day do you Google something? According to SQ magazine, the average person does 3 to 4 Google searches a day. I'm like at 30. I don't know. I'm like, am I something wrong with me? I don't know. Maybe I just don't know anything. I don't know. The average is about 3 to 4 Google searches a day. Gen Z exceeds 5 daily searches, and over 70% of search traffic comes from mobile devices now, suggesting many searches are quick and on the go. I'm on desktop. Call me old school. I guess old school would be on the landline phone, which I haven't seen in a long time. I don't know. Well, we have landline phones here at the studios, but for some reason, they're down this morning. Okay. No phones at the radio station. How crazy is that? All right. 13 minutes after 6 o'clock at Mix 98.9. Let's jump into the latest news this morning. What's going on in the world of news? Okay.
1: You ready? Here's what's trending.
2: Let's hear it.
0: I suppose the big news, locally or regionally, Cleveland Cavaliers were down 0-2. They had lost the first two games with the Detroit Pistons, who are the top-ranked team. And guess what? They've come back. It's now 3-2 Cavs. And the sixth game will be played tonight in Cleveland. We could wrap it up and then advance in the NBA playoffs. Go Cavs. Supreme Court ruled that mifepristone, the most commonly used abortion pill in the U.S., can continue to be prescribed through telehealth appointments and shipped by mail nationwide yesterday. The U.S. and China found common ground at the Trump-Xi summit in Beijing, both sides agreeing that the Strait of Hormuz should not be militarized and that Iran cannot be allowed to develop nuclear weapons. And the CDC said yesterday there are now 41 people across the U.S. under monitoring for potential hantavirus exposure linked to that Honduras cruise ship outbreak. And the man who was killed following a shooting Wednesday morning at New Road and Lori Drive has been identified. The Mahoney County coroner identified Zachary Fisher, age 30, as the victim of the shooting. Police found Fisher when they responded to a call of gunshots about 7:20 a.m. 9/11 calls revealed the caller said there may have been a traffic crash followed by a fight, and the 2 or 3 people were involved. And big night at 4180 Waypoint in Canfield yesterday. The Mahoning Valley's business and professional women announced this year's Athena Award winner. The winner was Gina Govagin. She's vice president of sales and supply at Howmet Aerospace. Govagin was selected among 30 women who were nominated. Congrats to her. And that is what's trending this morning.
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Jason Waterfalls, TLC, Mix 98.9. Hey, it's 26 minutes after 6 o'clock, 39 degrees. Yes, you heard it right, 39. It's just hanging on to that cooler weather. We'll have a nice high today near 70 degrees, not so bad. All right, 26 minutes after 6, I'm Gary Rivers. Good morning. Hey, stand by. We're just a couple moments away from our Mix Celeb Fix. Britney Spears causing a chaotic scene at a restaurant, and Selena Gomez eats what? Plus, have you gotten your invite to the wedding of the year? Those stories and more.

0: The rest still unwritten. Natasha Bedingfield on Mix 98.9. Good morning. Waking up this morning with some increasing cloudiness. And looking for high today around 69 today. Right now, very cool, 39 degrees. On Saturday, showers and thunderstorms possible, but temperatures near 80. And on Sunday, temperatures in the mid-80s. By Monday, we're going to be right there at 90 degrees. Do you believe that? Oh, man, what a wild ride we have weather-wise here in the northeastern Ohio, northwest PA, huh? Let's jump into our Mix Celeb Fix.
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0: So Britney Spears allegedly caused chaotic scene at a restaurant dining out in L.A. yesterday. Witnesses claiming to TMZ she was screaming, even barking, while dining with friends. One customer, must be interesting being her friend. One customer alleged the singer walked through the restaurant holding a knife, though her rep insisted in a statement to TMZ she was only using it to cut a hamburger and never put anyone in danger. Selena Gomez looks good. Let's mention that first. That said, her husband, Benny Blanco, has revealed something that might just anger many of us. He said, this morning I walked in and she was eating a Jack in the Box at 6:45 in the morning. Blanco told the interviewer that Gomez's two favorites are burgers and fries. His wife mainly prefers whatever is bad for your diet. And she still looks, yeah, go figure. Taylor Swift is now going that extra mile to keep the details of her wedding to Travis Kelce a secret. The pop star is said to be calling her friends herself to ask them to come, instead of sending out the more traditional save the dates. Sources claim to TMZ that the singer is making many of the calls herself, with her team also pitching in to call some guests. Only in L.A., Spencer Pratt, you know, is running for mayor and is all about transparency. So much so, the former reality star has reportedly made a deal with L.A. production company Boardwalk Pictures to roll cameras during his mayoral campaign. The production team is about to begin filming with Spencer, his wife Heidi Montag, and their kids throughout his political journey. Sources told TMZ that if he actually goes on to win the election, the filming won't stop. The contract specifically provides the show would go on. Wow. And director Matt Reeves officially confirmed the cast for The Batman Part 2 through a series of social media posts. And maybe the biggest win for fans is that Scarlett Johansson is in the cast, along with returning stars Robert Pattinson and Colin Farrell. And all right, I'm only going to tell you this story because it's going to make you feel old. Dylan Sprouse, you know him as co-star of Disney's The Suite Life of Zack and Cody. He's about to be a dad. What? Yeah, he's long since moved on from the early 2000s hit kids TV series, but in his Instagram post, he posted along with his wife, Barbara, she's got a significant baby bump, and the baby is scheduled to arrive sometime in July of this year. The couple married, by the way, in 2023. Wow. And that's our Mix Celeb Fix.
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0: Oh, Eric Carmen, Hungry Eyes, from the motion picture Dirty Dancing, right?
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0: 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Hey, stand by, we got a good news story next.

0: Man, I need Mix 98.9. Good morning. It is 6:46, 14 minutes away from 7 o'clock. Just waking up this morning. Well, first of all, welcome to the Mix Morning Show. Second of all, it's a little chilly, but we got some good news for you coming later on. After our sun hits this morning, we should have a temperature reading headed all the way up to near 70 degrees. Overnight, dropping down to 49. And then Saturday, with some showers and thunderstorms, high near 80. We'll reach that 80-degree mark on Sunday. In fact, it'll be hit about 84, 85. And then by Monday, near 90 degrees. And we're going to stay that way Tuesday as well, as temperature around 90. And I'm not sure. Wednesday, Thursday, temperatures in the upper 70s. Not bad, huh? Crazy weather. But it's Northeast Ohio, Northwestern PA. We get used to that. Hey, I've got some tickets to the Time Warp Prom to give away this morning. We're going to do it a little differently. We're going to do it through Facebook. Uh-huh. Just posted it up on Facebook. And we're going to ask you to go there this morning and post, what is your favorite 80s dance song? What do you love about the 80s? What's your favorite song? Post it, and I'll grab one winner randomly. It'll be a random, I don't know. You know what I mean? Maybe it's because we like that particular song, but it'll be a random drawing, and someone will win our final pair of tickets that we're giving away this week to the Time Warp Prom this morning using our Facebook page. 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Can't miss it, and it'll be fun. So Time Warp Prom tickets this morning through Facebook. Meantime, it is 6:48. Back in a moment. Well, why don't we just jump into our good news story? Let's start with that.
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0: All right, this is such a strange story. I had to share it because it's doing good. We're headed over to South Korea. A South Korean startup has developed a solar-powered autonomous ferry. It's a ferry that transports passengers while also helping to clean waterways. It's called EcoPieces Healing Boat. It can purify up to 100 tons of water per day by removing pollutants, oil spills, and algae, and it can carry up to 8 passengers at a time. Yeah, the company also operates EcoBot cleaning boats and EcoStation purification systems that actually collect water quality data and support large-scale water management projects. The healing boat operates as a guided tour vessel through the day, offering 30-minute tours, focusing on freshwater facilities, water systems, tourism resources, you know, basically touring the riverfront and the beach areas. But it's used for food truck tours and water fireworks displays. And the project is designed to combine public waterfront experiences with visible water purification efforts. They're getting the junk out of the water. You gotta love that. It's called EcoPiece, and they're already operating all across South Korea and Southeast Asia. Their boats are also animal-friendly due to their slow movement and protective guards for wildlife. Gotta love that. Somebody taking this tourism and turning it into a eco-friendly experience.
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Donna Lewis, I love you, always, forever. Still love that song. How about you? 3 minutes after 7 o'clock on Mix 98.9. Good morning. Well, I have my own daily dilemma that doesn't involve you this morning, okay? We have a dilemma at the radio station, and you can't help. You can't call me to share it with me. It's just going to be one of those days. So if you have internet, and I didn't for the first few minutes that I got to the studios this morning, I'm like, okay, what else is going wrong? Well, then I found out. So I'll tell you what, I've got one more song for you. I'm going to play a Taylor Swift song. And then when I come back, we're going to open up today's dilemma for our daily dilemma. It's a strange one. That's next on Mix. Don't go away, I promise. Someone's going to win some nice tickets to Time Warp Prom this morning.

0: I got a blank space, baby. And I'll write your name. I thought the last line should be, and it's my brain. It's a not. I'm not picking on her. I'm just thinking me. Good morning, everyone. It's 8 minutes after 7 o'clock. Let me jump into the Daily Dilemma. You're not going to believe what took place last night. Not going to believe it.
1: I'd like you to try to answer one question.
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0: All right, here's been my dilemma since about 4:45 this morning. How do I run a Daily Dilemma when all of the phones at the radio station have been shut down? Uh-huh. Unprovisioned is what the phone says. I got a text from our chief engineer sometime in the middle of the night that said, we were switching all the lines and, well, I won't tell you the words he used. It's just completely not working. So you don't have any telephones into the studios at iHeart at all this morning. So I can't take calls if I wanted to. So the traditional Daily Dilemma is out the door today. It'll be back hopefully Monday. Well, hopefully on Monday. I don't know if the technicians in India work over the weekend, but I'm assuming they do. But in the meantime, I had to figure out a way to give away our last Time Warp prom tickets as well as doing a Daily Dilemma. And I thought, well, you know what? I'm going to kill three birds with one stone this morning. So not only am I going to give away a pair of tickets to the Time Warp prom, if you would so choose to win, because you might not be able to go, but if you can, the tickets will be yours. And number two is I'm going to have a Daily Dilemma, which is

0: is, what is your favorite all-time 80s dance song? So if you could make a request during the Time Warp prom to hear one song, what would it be? Now, how do I take these requests? Through our Facebook page. Now, at first, the internet wasn't working either, but I did find one computer that apparently is using internet from someplace. So I have Facebook up, and I just posted a big picture of our Time Warp prom, and it says, win a pair of tickets. Tell us here, what is your favorite 80s dance song? All right, everybody who posts on our Facebook page this morning is entered to win a pair of tickets to Time Warp Prom. I'll make that announcement at the end of the hour. So you have 45, 50 minutes to stop whatever you're doing, because I know you hang on my every word. Because that's all you have to do on a Friday morning. But I'm asking you, would you be so kind as enter our contest through Facebook? And please feel free to leave your editorial comments on what is wrong with iHeartRadio, that they can't get their phones fixed. You can do that too. I'd be more than happy to read them. I had an interview lined up at 8 o'clock hour with the guy who does the Elton John tribute at Robin's Theater this weekend. I haven't quite figured out how to do that unless we do it by smoke signals. ancient Native American way of communication. I don't know. Maybe he can text me. I don't know. Either way, if you would be so kind as to do that, we'll enter you into that contest. And we're going to get a great playlist, because Time Warp Prom is coming up soon, just a couple of weeks, May 29th at Mr. Anthony's. And it is going to be a blast. I'm telling you right now, we got great music planned. The buffet from Mr. Anthony's is spectacular. Two lines, three main courses. Oh, it's going to be good. And plus, of course, as you know, Giano's is bringing some chocolates. He dropped off a couple of pounds, I don't know, of some of their heavenly chocolates the other day. And man, those were great. You'll be able to take those home with you or just enjoy them there. And of course, Totally 80s ice cream is going to be there, and he was my guest earlier this week, and I can't wait for that. What a nice treat that will be. And of course, we'll announce our king and queen with our photo booth. We'll have our costume judging contest, $1,000 in cash prizes. It'll be a blast. If you haven't bought your tickets yet, this might be your first opportunity to get some tickets. So I'm going to read right now the first couple of songs that have been posted, and we'll not take your calls, but we will take your posts, okay? So, Mix 98.9, and it's Mix Youngstown is what our Facebook address is. Go to Mix 98.9, and that's where you can find it. And here's some of the comments. Oh, my goodness, since I've been talking, 12 comments. Here we go. I started by insisting the B-52's Love Shack. I think that should be the theme of the day, but that's just me, and I don't have a vote. Branny Joe, Electric Avenue, Paula Jean, Play That Funky Music. Okay, that was 1978, but I'll take it. Thriller. Oh, yeah, I got to play that. Broken Wings, Mr. Mister. Rick James, Super Freak. Oh, Bobby Brown. Yeah, my progressive. I love that one. Bust a Move. Safety Dance. When was the last time you heard the Safety Dance, right? We got to get some of these on this morning. Footloose, of course. And, yeah, Cool in the Gang. Celebration. All right. I think we're going to kick things off with Celebration right after this.
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0: I had to do it. Had to play Super Freak. That was one of the requests. Hey, good morning. Welcome to the Mixed Morning Show, the phoneless daily dilemma.
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0: I'm going to get in trouble if I talk too much and blast the engineering department too much. I'm sure they're overseas listening. But I'll stop there. So we have no phones. I'm trying to do a contest to give away some tickets to our Time Warp prom, which is going to be a spectacular event. But we need your help this morning. So I've switched to the only way that I can think of right now to get contestants and also fulfill the daily dilemma. Switch to Facebook for just a morning. We'll be back hopefully Monday morning with our regular phone service and everything should be fine. But what's your favorite 80s dance tune? I mean, what song besides Super Freak did you want to hear? And man, the requests are coming in, so we're going to be playing some of those. Super Freak has been asked a few times. Billie Jean, Michael Jackson. Oh man, Shayna, thank you. Don't Stop Believin' by Journey. Take On Me, Aha, Purple Rain, Prince, Sweet Child of Mine, Guns N' Roses, and Kool & the Gang. Yeah, gotta have this. The other song I have to hear is September, Earth, Wind & Fire. I'm not even sure if that's 80s, but such a great dance tune. In any case, if you'd like to win tickets to Time Warp Prom, post your suggested dance tune. You're also putting our playlist together for Time Warp Prom. Take a listen. Take a look at these suggestions. And know that Time Warp Prom is going to be spectacular.

Cool and the Gang. Celebration. All right, so if you're just tuning in this morning, our phones are down at iHeartRadio here, Youngstown. They decided to fix them last night. That worked well. It was like Griswold turning on his lights for the first time. Uh-oh. Sorry, Griswold. We're all going in the house. hopefully. And maybe that's all it is. There's just an extra switch in the garage somewhere someone just missed. Either way, I'm sure it'll be back to working order on Monday. Cross my fingers. But in the meantime, I had to figure out what to do with our daily dilemma. So no calls this morning. My dilemma is this. Time Warp Prom is just like 2 weeks away. And it's going to be a blast. And it's going to be the best Time Warp Prom ever. So get your tickets by going to mix989.com if you don't win them. I do have one final pair of tickets I'm giving away this morning, not via phone, but via Facebook. Okay, so that's what we're going to do, via Facebook. And how to do that? Just tell me. You'll see the banner ad, if you will, up there on Facebook. What's your favorite 80s tune to dance to? What do you want to hear? Well, make a suggestion, and one person by 8:50 this morning will be the winner of our final pair of tickets. One of the songs suggested is this, and I haven't heard this, and I don't know if we played this in ages. You know, Men Without Hats, Safety Dance.

0: The safety dance. Oh, yeah. All right. Thank you, everyone, for all of your posts up on our Mix98.9 Facebook page. Don't forget to go up there and register to win our final pair of tickets to the Time Warp Prom by going up there and saying what favorite 80s dance tune do you want to hear when you're at the Time Warp Prom. And one person will be chosen at random at about 8:50. Also, hey, I'm going to take the opportunity to announce that I've got another contest, 8 o'clock hour, not for Time Warp Prom, but for another show. And we'll be doing that via Facebook as well. I'll tell you what that is after this.
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0: Oh, Walking on Sunshine. Another great request. The song to hear at the Time Warp Prom. May 29th, Mr. Anthony's. Be there or I don't know what's wrong with you. 7:45, 15 minutes away from 8 o'clock. Still taking your requests, and by the time we get done with this next commercial break, we'll find out who our winner is of our final pair of tickets to the Time Warp Prom. Getting some great requests. Safety Dance was one of them. We played that earlier. Footloose, big time, getting some requests for that. A lot of folks going, why just one? Footloose, Whitney, I Just Want to Dance with Somebody. Yeah, that's probably one of my all-time favorite dance songs from that. Celebration, Cool in the Gang. Electric Avenue. There's one I got to hear. We might play that this morning. Billy Idol, Money Money. Oh, boy. Getting my playlist together for this morning is going to be fun. Oh, hey, and we've got another special thing. The folks who are putting together that Elton John tribute at the Robbins Theater are headed into the studios. They were originally going to be doing a phone interview, but there's no phones at the radio station this morning, so can't do that. And he said, well, I'm about 30 minutes away, so they're driving in. Yeah, Elton John. Okay, the guy who plays him will be in the studio. I wonder if he'll be dressed. Probably not. Does Elton John ever get up this early? No. So why should he? So, but whatever, they'll be in. And we're going to give away a pair of tickets same way on our Facebook page this morning. Hopefully, we'll do that with you and with them. We'll find out what it's like to put together an Elton John tribute and what the response is by the audience when he comes out. Because, you know, Elton John fans just are fanatics about him. I mean, the guy's just phenomenal. What an amazing talent. And, you know, I love when tributes bring you to the point where you just feel transported like you're actually there at a concert by that group. Good stuff. 7:47 at Mix 98.9. So what are your songs? We'll find out some more of your requests and hopefully find out who our winner is of that pair of tickets next.
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0: Still taking your requests, and I've got our winner. I'm going to announce who our winner is in just a moment. But first, yeah, Money.

How about that? Billy Idol, Money Money on Mix 98.9. What it would have been like if they would have he would have gotten together with Tommy James and redid that song together. Probably would have been epic. Hey, meantime, congratulations to our winner this morning, Shayna. Oh my gosh, yeah, she not only made like 20 suggestions, Shayna Schaefer, she ended up being lucky number 13 and won the tickets.

Girls just want to have fun. Oh, my. A lot of ladies signed up to win those tickets to Time Warp Prom. I don't know how many registrants we had up on our Facebook page, but thank you, everyone. Just tuning in, my name is Gary Rivers. You've got the Mixed Morning Show, and we are operating on a strange technicality this morning. All of our phones in the building gone this morning. They'll be back up maybe sometime this weekend, they say, certainly by Monday. But in the meantime, I had one pair of tickets to give away to the Time Warp Prom during the 7 o'clock hour and thought, what can I do? But post a photo of the Time Warp Prom, you know, our big banner ad up on our Facebook page, and then say, all right, give me your number one all-time favorite 80s dance tune, and I'll do a random drawing, and one of you who posts your favorite song will win a pair of tickets to Time Warp Prom. So I just chose lucky number 13, and that post was Shayna Schaefer, and Shayna not only gave her number one song, she gave like 20 songs that she wanted to hear. So odds are she's a big 80s buff, and she is going. So Shayna Schaefer, congratulations to you. You won that final pair of tickets to Time Warp Prom. So if you didn't win, then the only other option for you is to purchase your tickets. I'm sorry, but it is well worth the $30 price. You get all the 80s music. That's going to be a blast. Plus, it is catered by Mr. Anthony's, where it's

0: Petty, Free Fallin' on Mix 98.9. All right, 20 minutes after 8 o'clock on Mix. Oh, my gosh. What a nice forecast we have today. I mean, I know there is some rain in the forecast, but for today, mostly cloudy with a high of 69. Overnight, cloudy, dropping down to about 49. And then Saturday, chance of showers and thunderstorms likely before 3. And then later, though, we'll have a high of like near 80. Sunday, 83. And by Monday, believe it or not, we might actually hit 90 degrees. That's crazy. But that's what we got for you. All right. Last hour had a whole lot of fun just taking lemons and turning it into lemonade when we lost our phones. And I thought, how in the world are we going to do that? And then to compound the issues, I have an Elton John tribute group that is performing at the Robbins Theater tonight, 7:30, they were scheduled to be on the phone. And instead, Elton woke up and got up probably the earliest anybody who goes by name Elton ever gets up. I'm assuming the real Elton John gets up at, 1, 2 in the afternoon?
1: Well, I can't say that I know what time he gets out of bed, but I imagine he gets up whenever he wants to.
0: Whenever he wants, yes. Yeah. That's amazing.
2: Get up for him.
3: When you have that kind of money.
0: Exactly. Well, he's by far one of the most prolific artists in the last century. Am I right? I
1: mean, it's just amazing. There's no question about it. I mean, his music right from the get-go was totally unique, different, captured everybody's imaginations, and then he just grew from there.
0: You mention Elton John, and everybody knows him. And so, first of all, welcome to the show. What do I call you? Do I call you Elton? Elton Tribute?
1: I'm Gerald.
0: Gerald
1: Brand.
0: Okay.
1: Yes. And my drummer's here with us. It's Kevin Ostrowski.
0: And Kevin is the guy you woke up at 7 o'clock in the morning, said we got to drive to the radio station.
3: It was 7:25.
1: Every minute counts.
0: So is he your go-to guy?
1: He is my go-to guy, for sure.
0: That's awesome. All right. Well, folks, so we've got Gerald is in the studio, and we're going to talk Elton John for a little bit. So the show is tonight at 7:30.
1: Yes, it is.
0: Okay. Doors open at 6:30, and I know they have that little bar on the side where folks can get in early and enjoy some libations. About 5:30, I think that opens.
1: I think so, yeah.
0: And then you can get in and see it. So what do you do everything? I mean, are you as flamboyant as Elton on stage?
1: I'd like to think so. I mean, we try to give everybody the full Elton John concert experience, and this is probably focusing more on the 80s type of stuff, maybe early 80s. We have all the costumes. Anybody that's a big fan will recognize these costumes. There's a whole series of them that we'll do tonight.
0: How do you get Elton John costumes? Do you have to make them special?
1: You do, pretty much. They have some limited stuff that's out there because there was, you know, the Rocket Man movie, but
0: even that's not perfectly accurate. You can't go to a party store, your Spirit, and get an Elton John outfit that's worth anything, right? Yeah,
1: the only thing you can get there probably is some great big giant sunglasses, maybe a feather boa, but that's just not going to fly. Yeah, we have custom costumes, and it's amazing. We try to give all the energy, running around, jumping, and singing. It's great
0: stuff. What's the response like in the audience? I mean, you almost transport them to an Elton John concert, don't you?
1: Absolutely. That's what we're going for. So the idea is that the audience is part of the show. They are fully encouraged to yell out, dance, stand up, sing, whatever they want to do. Everybody, I just want them to have a good time. And by the end of the night, everyone's on their feet. And we're all screaming and yelling.
0: Okay, I almost wish instead of recording this for later video this morning, I would have Facebook Lived. You look like Elton John. What in the world?
1: It just kind of happened that way. I guess I have to thank my mom and dad for that one.
0: I mean, this is not fake. You don't have a wig on. This is you.
1: This is me.
0: Looks like Elton John, people. And you'll see that when I post the video up on Facebook a little later on. Hey, before we go any further, by the way, I do have a pair of tickets to the show tonight. And if you would like to win those tickets, since our phones aren't working, we do have Facebook. And I just posted the photo, actually, from the show, Yellow Brick Road, a tribute to Elton John. And it says, win tickets. Just tell us your favorite Elton John song.
1: Nice.
0: And that's what I want you to do. So I'm going to start because I have only, well, oh, wait a minute, it's not there. What happened to it? So I'm gonna start, and this is my song, and it's probably many people. No, it's not your song. It's Benny and the Jets. It doesn't get much better than that ever, does it?
1: No, that's a great.
0: All right, so if you'd like to win tickets today, by 9 o'clock, we'll announce who our winner is this morning. But here is Elton John.

0: Benny and the Jets on Mix 98.9. Good morning. Oh, my. Going to be a good show. It is called Goodbye Yellow Brick Road. Well, Yellow Brick Road, a tribute to Elton John. It is tonight at 7:30. And my guest this morning is Gerald, who plays Elton John. Yes. And pretty pumped about this. So the show is going to be filled with energy.
1: Absolutely filled with energy. And, it's the audience is part of the show. So we want everybody to just have fun and participate, sing, dance.
0: Do you give any historical context to any of the songs, or is it really just entertainment and trying to immerse the audience in the Elton John experience?
1: I mean, there's a couple of little comments here and there. I respond to people yelling stuff from the audience.
0: Oh, that's awesome.
1: So, you know, but it's kind of spontaneous, whatever happens, but we try to, as accurately as we can, represent an actual concert.
0: Nice.
1: You know, by Elton John.
0: Nice. Well, if you have no plans for tonight, this would probably be a really fun show to go to. Robin's Theater, if you've never been to it and you live here in the area, you're really missing out if you haven't. It's such an amazing theater. They saved from the wrecking ball and just transformed it into the glory, just as good as it was from the beginning. In fact, you'll just try the restrooms, guys. Marble. I'm telling you, it's just amazing what they've done with that theater, and the acoustics are great. So I would think this kind of song is show is going to be something spectacular. And that's what I love to hear, that you're going to be involving the audience as much as you can and get them pumped up about it.
1: You got to. I mean, they're paying for it, and you know, it's all about building up the energy of the show as you go. And
0: so how did you get to do the Elton John thing? Did somebody say, you know what, you could do Elton John. You'd do really well. I mean, do you sound like him when you sing? Do you try your best to do that?
1: That's what I try to do, yes.
0: Wow.
1: It's funny. When I started playing the piano when I was little, it's just something that I gravitated towards. And then, you know, puberty hits, you look in the mirror and you're like, oh, I think I look like Elton John. What am I going to do with this? But anyway, but it's just
0: been fun. I mean, in high school, did your teachers go, man, why don't you do an Elton John song?
1: Well, I started playing music, doing shows when I was 14.
0: Oh, my.
1: And, so it's been over 40 years of actually doing shows. And it's just been a crazy experience. The Elton John thing just kind of happened because I had the look, and my singing range is very similar to the 70s, 80s music stuff. So it just worked out.
0: Just worked out. So now Elton writes the music, right? And with Bernie is the lyricist. I have that right?
1: Yes.
0: Okay. So how intricate is Elton's music? Some of it seems pretty difficult.
1: Yeah. Well, there's a couple of aspects to it. I mean, he is an amazing trained musician. And his music has kind of even changed a little bit over the years, his style somewhat. A lot of his stuff is based around improvisation.
0: Okay.
1: You know, he's not playing the music exactly the same two times in a row.
0: Really?
1: So being able to emulate his style and his type of improvising that he does and picking up on his licks and everything like that. And then you just play the chords and, you know, and hope for the best,
0: which I'm
1: guessing is what he does, too.
0: Well, I often wonder, they probably get, I'm not going to do it that way now. I'm going to try it this way.
1: Yeah.
0: And they play it a little bit differently each time.
1: I would imagine any original artist who's out there touring is not playing what they recorded on their albums. Because if you're doing it for 40 years, 50 years, you've got to keep it interesting for yourself and your band, too. So they're going out there, you know, stretching their legs a little bit.
0: Yeah.
1: They're changing things around a little bit, making it interesting for those fans that have followed them, you know, faithfully for years too, giving them something fresh.
0: Yeah, I got a big kick out.

0: The other day, I was, I don't know where I was, I think it was on TikTok, and watching an old Glenn Campbell, but it was in his later years doing, you know, he had four or five songs that he had to play every time, right?
1: Yeah, you know, yeah,
0: he's 40 years into it. It's like, it was a completely different arrangement, but it was awesome because it was Glenn Campbell.
1: Yeah.
0: So I would imagine that they probably all do that. It's like, okay, yeah, let me try this little nuance.
1: Absolutely.
0: And
1: we were talking about it, but when I rehearse the music, I don't just listen to the albums and stuff. I'm practicing along with many, many different live shows and playing, trying to emulate him during this concert and during this concert and during this concert, and picking up little things that he did here and there.
0: That's awesome. So, because I would imagine, like, Benny and the Jets to me would be a difficult song to play. Is it?
1: The timing of it is interesting. It's pretty unique. It's pretty unique, but it's a very cool song. And that song in particular is one that we actually, like I said, stretch our legs a little bit. The band steps away and I
0: get to
1: take off
0: thing
1: and do a little improvising
0: nice
1: during that song.
0: All right, well, that's what you'll see tonight, 7:30 at the Robbins Theater. If you want some tickets, the only way to win the final pair of tickets is to go to our Facebook page, Mix 98.9's Facebook page, look for the Yellow Brick Road ad, and then under there, just tell us your favorite Elton John song. I'll be announcing who that person is to win those tickets at about 8:50 this morning.
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0: Hold on. Wilson Phillips and Mix 98.9. I'm going to have to get one more Elton John song on here. I'm not sure which. Little Genie or... You almost have to do your song, don't you?
1: Oh, yeah. Absolutely.
0: I mean, you can't do Elton John on the radio without playing that song at least
1: once,
0: right?
1: It's iconic. You have to do it.
0: You have to. Was that his first single? Or was it like the first single that just hit?
1: I think it was the first one that was really successful for him in the United States.
0: Yeah, and it just took off. It just took
1: Absolutely.
0: Off, and that was it. So we're talking to Elton. Gerald. He just looks so much like Elton. It's unbelievable. So it's like God made you this way, and this is what you're doing. Were you trained to do anything else, or was your whole life being prepared for this?
1: Well, I've been playing music as long as I can remember.
0: No kidding.
1: I said, this band's been together doing this act for over 26 years now. So
0: did you ever have any other? I mean, did you work at the McDonald's or anything? I mean,
1: I've done a ton of different jobs. I actually am an electrical engineer.
0: Get out. Wow. Yep. So if anything else, you can do some wiring if the band has some problems. You go, hold on, I'll fix it.
1: That's right.
0: Is Elton under all the cords making sure everything's going?
2: No, he has people for that, too. And okay. I'm guessing if he gets down on the ground, he's not getting back up.
1: Not without him. All right.
0: Well, the show is tonight, 6:30, doors open. If you win the tickets, we just announced who the winner is. But she's got to answer me. And that's the only problem that I have on Facebook is, you know, they're running around. But Melody Anguish, if you are listening this morning.
2: Great radio name.
0: Yeah, it is,
2: it
0: right?
2: Is.
0: Right. So Melody, congratulations. You're the winner. If I don't hear from her by 9:30 or so, then I'll find someone else and make sure we get the tickets to them. But this is going to be a heck of a show. So give a preview of what the show is going to be like tonight for folks. I mean, what will they see?
1: Well, we're going to start out doing some more of the 70s type stuff, give them a few deep cuts. But, you know, with Elton, nothing is really a deep cut. They're all hits.
0: They are all hits. I have no idea how many hits he's had, but you can play Elton John all day.
1: You can, definitely. So we'll start out doing that, and that the first set will slowly gain some momentum, and we're going to
0: pump it up when you get into Saturday night. All right for fighting and that kind of stuff.
1: You got to.
0: Is that like an ending, a big crescendo kind of a thing?
1: It's a big crescendo for sure.
0: But the Blankety Blank is back. You play that too?
1: yes, we do. There's so many songs. Crocodile Rock. You know, we got Honky Cat and Benny and the Jets, of course, and Candle in the Wind. Burn Down the Mission. That's a good one. Levon.
0: I love Levon's
1: one of my favorites.
2: It's kind of interesting when people come up at the end of the night and you haven't played their favorite song, whatever it might be. It's going to be a hit. And why didn't you play that? And I said, well, what would we take out of the set? And then I would jokingly say, well, we could take out Rocket Man. Well, you can't take out Rocket Man.
0: He
2: has so many hits. It's just.
0: Well, that's right. You can't.
2: It's very difficult
0: play
2: to make
0: them
2: a set
0: all,
2: list.
0: Can you?
1: No, we can't fit them all in, but we try to. We'll rotate a little bit, you know, in our set list. We get to the next show and we'll swap out a couple of songs. But we'll also, sneak in some little tidbits of other songs in some of the music that
0: makes
1: we're
0: sense.
1: Playing.
0: I have one question, though, that I've always wanted to ask tribute groups. Do you ever get a call from, like, the artist? I mean, do they come down and say, you know, what are you doing? Well, who do you think you are? Did they do that?
1: I've met Elton in person and talked to him.
0: Did you?
1: And we also had the privilege.
0: Was it like a mirror thing? You were mimicking
1: yeah,
0: each other?
1: Yes. Just like holding our hands up. Ooh. No, it was probably more like meeting the Queen. You're standing in a procession and everything and step up, hello. Make sure you don't step within three steps and
0: so
1: nod.
0: Did you shake hands and everything? Wow.
1: Yeah. So it was cool to meet Elton. And when we, early on, we had the privilege of performing with a symphony for the first time. And we used Elton's scores, his orchestral scores that he was touring with at the time.
0: How did you get that?
1: It took about a year to get it, but I actually ended up contacting his personal manager in London and sent numerous requests until I got a response.
0: Well, they finally said, this guy's not stopping.
1: But we did it, you know.
0: And he let you use the orchestrations?
1: We got permission to do it, but we donated a bunch of the proceeds to youth concert programs, youth symphony programs.
0: He really is big on that stuff, isn't he?
1: Yes,
0: because
1: he
0: if
1: is.
0: You're going to do it this way.
1: Absolutely. And so he was in support of that, did the show, went off well. And yeah, that was the first time I actually got to have contact with Elton himself.
0: Well, that's awesome. Well, good luck tonight. I know you don't need it. I'm supposed to say probably break a leg.
1: Break a leg, yes.
0: Break a leg. Yellow Brick Road, tribute to Elton John tonight, 7:30 at the Robin Studio. If you get a chance to go, please do. That'll be good. Thank you so much for being on
1: the
0: show.
1: Thank you for having us.
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Hey, I want to thank everyone for being a part of the Mix Morning Show. Hey, thank you guys for being in the show here this morning. We got the Elton John tribute right here in the studio, and they'll be performing tonight at the Robbins Theater. And I suckered them into staying around for the last part of my show, which is my daily dad joke. I'm so sorry. I didn't mean to do that to you. Oh, wait a minute. I had a dad joke sent to me this morning, so I'm going

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Friday morning, you finally made it. Just one little work day to get through, and then we're into the weekend together. Lots of great variety coming up. Hey, it's Jana. Little Human League, Charlie Puth, Benson Boone, and Hall & Oates. As we get off and going on your Friday morning, here's Maneater.

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0: 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Here's an interesting question, Kim. If you could find the love of your life or the most amazing career ever, which would you want to find?
1: 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So you better catch what you can catch when you can.
0: Oh, no. 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
1: Let's get the male perspective on this. 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
2: 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Okay. Having somebody that you love to actually share this thing that we call life is much more important.
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1: Hey, if you have someone on your mind, did you know that May 15th is Bring Someone Flowers Day? Be a nice little surprise on a Friday. Definitely set the tone for the weekend. Heart is on with these dreams.

0: 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Have you ever gotten like one of those like meals on the fly that you instantly regretted?
1: I bought a hot dog.
0: Uh-huh. Uh-oh.
1: This is a long time ago, and I have not bought a hot dog since.
0: Okay.
1: But I bought a hot dog. I got food poisoning, and I missed my high school prom.
0: Oh.
1: Yeah, it was awful because I couldn't go to school because I was sick.
0: Oh.
1: And so they wouldn't let me go to the dance. That was awful.
0: Yeah, that sounds bad. I tell you, one time I got a slice of pizza at the airport and then proceeded to get very sick on the flight. Needless to say, no matter how pizza looks good, at the airport, it's a solid no. So I get it.
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Youngstown's Mix 98.9. Welcome into Friday afternoon, just past 12 o'clock as your workday continues. If you're a parent, this should not surprise you at all. In the latest LendingTree report, it now costs the average of $300,000 to raise a kid to the age of 18. That seems low to me, but then a kid's kind of bougie. The biggest expense continuing to be daycare and healthcare. Oh, we love our little nuggets, don't we?

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1: Check another hour off that to-do list. Already past 1 o'clock on your Friday afternoon. What are you getting into this weekend? Do you have big plans? I'm going to go see some family. Hopefully get outside. 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Just saying. Justin Bieber. Here's Daisies.

0: 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I love this time of year, watching everybody graduate, get all excited for the future. So, Kelly, what is your three words of advice for the new graduates?
1: Get a job.
0: Well, there's that, too. You got a point. I don't think we're spending our next year touring through Europe right now. So, yeah, get to work.
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Feel free to keep singing along as we head towards the weekend together. Prince and Kelly Clarkson coming up after Adele set fire to the rain.

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1: A little bit after 2 o'clock. Hope you're having a great Friday afternoon. I'm Jeff Stevens. Vicky got $1,000 in the Workday Payday.
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1: Unstoppable from Sia on this Friday, May 15th. I'm Jeff Stevens. Well, baby names are out, and it looks like parents are looking to the stars for some inspiration. The Social Security Administration says while Moon and Star are still holding strong, the real trend is in the planets. Mars has officially taken the lead as the most popular proper planet name, with Jupiter trailing just behind. Then it's followed by Venus, Saturn, and Pluto. Yes, 11 Plutos were born in the U.S. in 2025.
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0: 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I'm Jeff Stevens. Well, we're not quite to 5 o'clock yet, but...
1: Happy Friday!
0: Yeah, let's go ahead and bring the weekend in. Happy Friday. Thank you so much for listening. I'll kick off our Best of the 80s and 90s weekend just after 3.

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1: 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I'm Jeff Stevens. It turns out that about 10% of us do not want a second floor when we're looking for a house. I'll tell you more after Dan Hartman, I Could Dream About You.

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1: I'm Jeff Stevens. About 10% of people say they do not want a house with a second floor. They essentially prefer a ranch. Now, Stacy, how about you?
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1: There's Taylor Swift and Opalite on this Friday, May 15th. I'm Jeff Stevens. Well, the fun drought is real and it's here. A new study found that one in two Americans is massively lacking the amount of fun in their lives. About 50% of the nation feels like their overall life is currently lacking in fun. And 12% can't even remember the last time they had a full free day to have fun. So what would it take? On average, they said they need about 17 extra hours per week. And what would we do with that? It'd be just watch TV, see family or friends, dine out, enjoy activities outdoors, follow personal hobbies and play games, stuff like that. But we're lacking in fun and we need about 17 more hours in the week to accomplish this. We need more fun.
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1: Nickelback and How You Remind Me. Happy Friday afternoon. I'm Jeff Stevens. We're getting into the weekend. Maybe have a date this weekend. Kim, would you rather have the love of your life or the career of a lifetime?
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1: A little bit after 4 o'clock, it's our best of the 80s and 90s weekend as we turn back time all weekend long here. I'm Jeff Stevens. 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
1: There's Brittany on our Best of the 80s and 90s weekend. It's Baby One More Time. I'm Jeff Stevens. Jason, the love of your life or the career of a lifetime? What do you think?
2: Love of my life or a career of a lifetime? I mean, you got to go love of your life. My dad always told me, you know, you work to live, you don't live to work. So I never made that the priority. Having somebody that you love to actually share this thing that we call life is much more important.
1: Good advice from Jason. I got to agree with that one, buddy. Although I am also living out the career of a lifetime. I love, love, love what I do, but I would definitely choose love over the career.
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1: I'm Jeff Stevens. 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
1: She's just kind of laughing. I can't believe I won $1,000. You could be the next one coming up at 5. And if you don't win at 5, come back Monday morning at 9 a.m. We're doing it all next week, too.

Mix 98.9. I'm Jeff Stevens. Just about time for our good news story. This one is absolutely amazing how an exoskeleton has helped a paralyzed man walk the stage at college graduation. Coming up next. All that time.

0: myself. Mix 98.9. Justin Bieber here on your Friday afternoon. Of course, that is Love Yourself. I'm Jeff Stevens with an incredible good news story. I need some good news, baby. Feels like the world's gone crazy. Give me some good news, baby. Give it to me. Give it to me. At a recent graduation ceremony at Virginia Union University, a 23-year-old named Jaden walked across the stage using an exoskeleton nearly 2 years after a truck accident left him paralyzed from the chest down. Now, following the accident, he continued his studies remotely from the hospital while undergoing daily therapy and extensive training to learn how to operate the device, which, by the way, assists walking by responding to his body movements. After earning his degree, Jaden plans to pursue a career in real estate focused on helping people with disabilities find accessible housing, and says he hopes his experience encourages others facing difficult circumstances. An incredible story from Good Morning America. That exoskeleton helped the paralyzed man walk the stage for his college graduation.
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1: A little bit after 5 o'clock. Welcome to the weekend. I'm Jeff Stevens. All right, did you hear about the whole thing? What is your biggest weakness? You know, people ask in a job interview. One guy has gone viral for his response. You will laugh, and you may even say, that's brilliant. I'll tell you what his response was coming up in about 7 minutes. Here's Michael Jackson.

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1: Stargazing from Miles Smith. Thank you for listening. I'm Jeff Stevens. All right, this is pretty funny. What is your biggest weakness? Was asked, of course, during job interviews. One guy has gone viral for his response when asked the dreaded question, "What's your biggest weakness?" during a recent job interview. He admitted he completely blanked and accidentally said Oreos. Well, everybody in the internet, of course, has loved him for it. And things got even better when the Oreo company commented that this should be a green flag when hiring. I love that. But some other funny answers to what are your weaknesses include, I'm too honest, I need a new job, I call in sick all the time, and I love vodka.
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0: 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Getting into the weekend on this Friday evening, Jerry got $1,000 in the Workday Payday this week.
1: Great. Well, I've been waiting for this contest.
0: Well, it paid off for you, buddy. Congratulations. We'll pick it back up Monday at 9 a.m. with your next chance to win $1,000.

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1: There's Lady Gaga on your Friday evening. I'm Jeff Stevens. Thank you, as always, for listening. 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
1: 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It's real, and I'll tell you more coming up in about 6 minutes.

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1: I'm Jeff Stevens. Apparently, the average family fights over 200 times a year. I'll tell you what we're fighting about after Adele.
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1: I'm Jeff Stevens. Apparently, the average family fights 217 times a year over the dishes. Who's going to put them in? Who's going to take them out? Why stuff is still in the sink? Now, Alexa, can you understand that in your household?
2: Now, as a child, I grew up in a family of six. And us, there was four kids, of course, my mom and my dad. It was all me and all my sisters. And we argued what day of the week we wanted to go ahead and do the dishes. So I would say so in my younger years.
1: It breaks down to about 18 arguments a month over the dishes and the dishwasher. Let this be a lesson to everybody listening that to try to dial back the banter about dishes, right?
2: Yes. I'd rather do laundry than do dishes, though, to be honest.
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2: Helping you to live life fully on a Friday night. Welcome aboard. How was your week? Did you get a lot accomplished? Did you talk to somebody you love? Did you spend time encouraging somebody? How did you invest your time and your energy? I hope you invested it well. And now I hope you invest your time and energy into yourself. It's the weekend, time to relax.

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0: Hi, you've called the Delilah Show. Who is this?
1: Hi, my name is Connie.
0: Hi, Connie. What can I do for you tonight?
1: I've got a really, really good friend. We've been friends for years, and I was just wanting to see if you could play a song for her to tell her how much I really, really care about her.
0: All right. What is your really, really good friend's name, and how many years have you been friends?
1: Her name is Anna, and we've been friends for 31 years.
0: So you are very best friends for life, forever.
1: Yeah, we're practically pretty much like sisters. We're pretty close.
0: Have you guys found a song that you've claimed as yours, or shall I play one for you?
1: I would really appreciate it if you just play one for us.

Tonight's Delilah's Dilemma is from a concerned sister whose 61-year-old sister is falling in love with somebody on Facebook. This so smells of such a ridiculous scam. It's not even funny. I cannot tell you how many times I have had people try to scam me on the internet and how many of my friends have been scammed, and this reeks of a scam. Nobody is going to the UK for a $1.5 million job in 2 weeks unless he's a hitman. Anybody who makes that kind of money is doing it illegally. Your sister is being a fool. But there's a saying, there's no fool like an old fool. Because she is lonely and she is hungry for love, she is willing to believe anything that somebody says because she wants her heart filled. And there's nothing you can do to break through that hard head of hers. There's nothing you can say. All you can do is hope and pray that she doesn't get in so deep that she loses her home or loses whatever nest egg she's built up in the last few years or loses her life. So I will pray that your sister comes to her senses. If this truly is a man sent by God, he will be honest, he will be forthright, he will come and present himself honestly, and he won't be some internet scammer calling her honey and baby and talking about millions of dollars if he asks her all of a sudden for her routing number for her account so he can deposit it in her account. Then please tell your sister to open her eyes. That's my best advice.

0: So happy Friday to you. What kind of week did you have? Did you have a busy week where everything was coming up roses and daffodils and everything went your way and you're so excited and you got invited to the prom by the cutest boy in school and you're so happy about that? Or not? Maybe you were driving a little too fast and Mr. Police Officer didn't appreciate that and you got a warning or a ticket. Maybe you didn't get invited to prom by the cutest boy in the school. Maybe you didn't get invited at all. Maybe you had some major heartache in your life. Maybe God called someone you love home this week and your heart is breaking. Or maybe you live in an abusive home and your heart breaks every single day. Whether you are going through major issues or minor issues or no issues at all, I am here for you tonight. I am here to remind you that you don't need to be asked to prom by the cutest boy in the school. You can go with your girlfriends and have a wonderful time. You don't need to wait for someone else to make you happy. You can plant your own gardens. You can pick your own flowers. You can make your own happiness. That's what this show is about tonight. You're listening to Delilah.
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7: That's why LifeLock monitors hundreds of millions of data points a second for threats to your identity, which is way more than anyone can do on their own. 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
2: Brenda, welcome.
3: Hi, Delilah. How are you tonight?
2: I'm wonderful. What can I do for you?
3: Well, I am a single mom and have a very special song I would love to hear from my 11-year-old daughter.
2: What's your daughter's name?
3: Stephanie.
2: My oldest child, Isaiah, he and I were alone together for the first 9 years of his life. And we had such a precious bond. I miss that.
3: It's an incredible time. And now that she's going to be a preteen, I'm thinking, where is it all going to go? But I feel like the bond is there. The bond has been well established. And that just the effort of trying to keep that memory of the bond alive will help her remember this in her troubled teens, which I'm sure will come.
2: Yes, they will.
3: I know, Delilah.
2: There's some stormy waters ahead.
3: It's starting already, yes.
2: Yes, the look, they give you that look.
3: The look.
2: And then Mom.
3: Oh, the roll of the eyeballs.
2: That's the look where they kind of look at you, they look away, they roll their eyeballs, they cock their head to one side. It's like, oh no, it's happening already.
3: And I hate to hear the whatever.
2: Whatever. Yep. Well, we'll get through it together, girlfriend.
3: No, thank you. I hope so. I'm sure we will.
2: Yes, we will. You have a good night.
3: You too.